0: God, I think I forgot my underwear in his car last week. What if his dad finds them?
1: Damn, maybe you should ask him to get them back. Or wait, isn't his dad the headmaster at school?

0: 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Wir sind die meiste Musik.
1: 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I'm from the dirty, but that Chico nice. Y'all call it a moment, I call it life.

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0: 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Das ist Abwechslung bei der Arbeit. Das ist Krone Hit.
1: Let's get down to business. 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

0: 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Tschüss.
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1: 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Are you with me? 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

0: 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Are you with me? 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
1: 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Krone Hit, wir sind die meiste Musik.